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1: We're going to dance. 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
2: 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It's the TJ Show. We've got some great stories coming up with Kenny a few moments away. And take our phone number so you have it, 877-RADIO-TJ. You'll either catch us in the studio or get our voicemail. 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